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1: Yubba bubba bye, college mintus in the hoys. Hip up in the gallows, we'll make a huge noise. Yubba bubba bye, wish you blessings into the house. This, my friends, is time for applause.

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And why make a fool of me? I saw you there, what a wonderful day. You took my heart and you threw it away. Now I ask the Lord, that ain't heaven above.

0: 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After the night and the music die, will I hear?
1: Supongo che sa dei miei

Havana. You're my best friend, you're my other end. You're my creator, my debater, my advisor, my criticizer. You're my bodyguard, you're my bouncer. Protect me from the guy showing up like flies. 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So we go to Havana and we sing on the piano.

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Everybody sing with us.

0: Thank you. 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
0: 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Wait, is your phone ringing? How about, it's your, it's mine? Excuse me one second. It's Sorele. 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No, listen, Sorele, I'm in the middle of a show. Is it urgent? Yes, it is urgent. What happened? It didn't work out with the last guy? Ay, gewaltig, Sorele, don't worry. I have a guy for you. What am I saying, a guy? He's a mensch. Everyone is quelling about him. You want to meet him tomorrow for lunch? Wonderful. Soll sein mit Masel. Tweet, tweet, tweet. Bring der Schatten mir aschidig Quellen von ihm alle Quellen von ihm alle Heist der Hussen Gurbinjomen Mir gefällt nicht Asanomen Ich will nicht sein, sein Kalle, oh, ich will nicht sein, sein Kalle. 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Ich will nicht nehmen, Navi, wemmen, deine Mammen, you, oi, deine Mammen, you. Sorle! Nu, nu, Sorle, how was it? You didn't like the name Binyamin, all right. Sorele, if you had told me you don't like the name Binyamin, I would have brought you a different guy. But mach nicht choice, Sorele, because I have a guy for you. Well, what am I saying, a guy? He's a tiger! He can roar! You like it. And you know what else I hear? He comes from a very nice mishpuch, if you know what I'm saying. Yes! You want to meet him tomorrow for lunch? All right. Soll sein mit

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Hello? What? Sorele? Yes. Yeah, yo, avade. Yeah. Sorele, I know you're very disappointed in my business. Let's be honest, me too. But Sorele, I know Bezrat Hashem, with God's help and a little bit of my help, we're gonna find you the right man. Or maybe a woman. You like that too? No? You're not into it? Oh, what can you do? Let me think. Let me tracht a little. I'm trachting. Oh, my payas flew off. Don't worry, you can keep it. You know what, Sorele? Sorry, my payas flew off, Sorele. I'm here. I'm actually here at this 1 second, Sorele. Yes. Oops, the other one. You know what? Hold on to it. Sorele, don't worry. It's just been a little stuff happening off stage here. Don't worry. Listen, I'm here at this very exciting event, and I know there's Zer Shane Oilem here. Actually, there's a guy there. Yes, you, turning around. He's looking at me very freshly. Let me see if he's single, sexy like a Pringle, and ready to mingle. 1 second. Excuse me, sir, are you available? Can't you just act and pretend? What's your name? What? Sorele, there's a guy here named Rolf. You like it? You want to meet him tomorrow for lunch? I give up! Sorele, all right. Soll sein mit Masel. Can you please stand up, Rolf? Stay standing. No, you love attention. I know you do. Just focus on me and you, all right? I will sing to you and you will look back at me like you love me. Perfect. Bring der Schatten mir a Schiddich an Eusnam von alle. And he can act an Eusnam von alle. Heißt der Rolf. I'm schwitzing too. What? Nora Zorre? You confused me too?

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Deine Mamenio! 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Sorele, hello? What? His mother's name was also Sorele? And she was jealous? I can't believe it. Oi, Gvaldik, Sorele, what? You're gonna cancel the membership? But Sorele, I'm the best matchmaker in town. Sorele, hello? Hello?

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Shtetl and the Shoma from Vilna or Pinsk. 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
0: The whole family here, yeah. With Lea Kalish.
1: With Guy Mintus. With Rolf, of course.
0: With Rolf.
1: How can we forget you?
0: With each and every one of you.

0: do you know when next time could be?
1: Still don't know, but you better stay in touch so you know about it.
0: And you better tell Ms. Morim to hire us next year, maybe. But until then, we're gonna enjoy the summer. I can't wait for summer.
1: Yeah, summer's gonna be
0: But
1: nice.
0: First, we gotta go through winter. And that it's okay.
1: That's
0: because
1: how
0: if
1: works.
0: You smile at a stranger, the day's much better. Let's practice smiling. Everybody smile. You're such great actors.